Columbus's Rock Station, Rock 103. Chad Tyson, Geddy Lee, and Alex Lifeson of Rush have got some new signature guitar pedals out. If you want to grab more details, hit them up on their socials. Instagram has all the info on both said pedals. Limelight right now, and we're less than a month out from the 50-something tour to get started, man. It's almost here.

0: 93.3 Columbus's Rock Station. Chad Tyson. So it's looking like Jake Paul might not be able to step into the boxing ring again. He's still recovering from that broken jaw he got after he got knocked out by Anthony Joshua in that fight. He said there's most definitely, and that's a quote, most definitely a chance he won't be able to fight again because of the injury. He said, I'm getting some new scans here in a couple of days at the jaw and to get an update on the healing process, but I'm not sure if I'll be able to fight again. So he's dealing with that. It's like we might, I can see him punched in the face over again. On the way, we got more tunes lined up tonight. Sublime on tap. We'll also get into some POD later this hour. And I'm hanging till midnight. If you guys need anything, at Chad Tyson's where you can find me on the socials. Talk back Mike on iHeart up with us too.
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We're finally getting Sublime's new studio album next month. The first one, first full-length album with Jacob Noah lead vocals. Release date for that.

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Sunday afternoon at the Columbus Civic Center. It's Columbus Lions football taking on the Peach State Cats. Kickoff set for 4 East. 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

0: 103, Columbus's Rock Station. Chad Tyson, Tom Petty, and Learning to Fly. Let's talk birds real quick. They fly, right? I came across an interesting debate on Reddit about bird sounds. Specifically, are they relaxing or just really annoying? A lot of people treat bird songs like nature's white noise, but there's also a lot of people who live where there are really loud, annoying birds. So not so much for them. A bird that sounds like a car alarm, not relaxing, especially late at night or early morning. It boils down to this as far as bird noises are concerned. I've gone down the thread so you don't have to. There's forest birds and parking lot birds. Big difference between the two. Luckily, I live where we have forest birds, and it's nice to wake up to them in the morning. If they were parking lot birds, no way.
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5: That's the great part about this money, is you can spend it however you want to. 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You guys can be next, straight up 9 tomorrow. Morning show, going to have your next chance to score a grand, so keep an ear out for it, all right?

Rock 103, Chad Tyson, Metallica rocking things tonight. I wonder how big the crowd was at their show at Bucharest Romania this evening. You think it topped 90,000 like a show Saturday night this past weekend in Greece? I don't know, man. It's a tall task, but seeing some fan film video. All right, let's start. Hit the socials. Closing.

0: Columbus's Rock Station, Rock 103. Chad Tyson, Roger Daltrey from The Who, going to be back here in the States a little bit later this year. He just announced a 20-date late summer tour. It gets rolling on August 23rd in Mesa, Arizona. Of course, The Who said goodbye here in the U.S. on that run last year, another farewell tour. Roger Daltrey, I guess, doing the same on this run. He's calling it a great night out. It wraps up September 29th in Medford, Massachusetts, and he told Rolling Stone, it's one more for the road. Time for me as a solo artist to possibly do the same as far as a farewell. He's playing a lot of smaller venues on this run, so if you get a chance to go to a show, definitely take it, because it's probably going to be a great concert, man. On the way, we got more tunes lined up tonight. Foo's on tap. Stone's coming up later this hour, too.
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Rock 103, Columbus's rock station. Chad Tice, they got some Rolling Stones coming up. July, we're getting their new record. And I guess they're still doing leaks and teases about stuff. Like, NME's got a story. Track listing for the Stones' new record revealed. Does it really matter if we can't hear the songs? I would say no, but I guess that's out now. I'm going to put eyes on it tonight.

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Tomorrow morning, the Woody Show, going to make your life look a whole lot better with Redneck News. Yeah, be glad it's not you. 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

0: Rock 103, Columbus's rock station. Chad Tyson, I got some Green Day coming up here before the top of the hour. If I got a release date for that movie, it was originally titled New Year's Rev, but got changed to Nimrods last month. Yeah, somebody picked it up, and now it's got a new name and a release date, August 14th. That'll be out in theaters this summer. Its full title is Nimrods, a Green Day comedy. The plot, as we mentioned here on the show, is about three pals who journey to L.A. thinking their band is opening up for Green Day on New Year's Eve, but that's not the case at all. And chaos ensues on said road trip. It actually includes some Green Day performances done specially for the film. So August 14th, that's out, like I said. One from those guys coming up.
1: 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Cartoons on SNL, Conan stuff, Triumph the Insult comic dogs, some movies. 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
9: 103, Chad Tyson, Motley Crue, Rocked American Idol, Monday night this week. I got that video over on my Facebook page if you missed it. Also, get you guys weighing in on Vince Neil's vocals, which, like I said earlier this week on the show, it's going to sound way different on the amphitheater run this summer, which gets rolled July 17th, Return of Carnival. So I can't wait, man, especially Extreme and Tesla, because they're on the bill, too.

counting shit but running out. As time ticks by, still I try.

0: Rock 103, Columbus's rock station. Chad Tyson, Justin scored $1,000. We rocked the bank this week. Had some great advice for those who haven't won yet.
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0: Rock 103, Chad Tyson. This is Smashing Pumpkins back there. Billy Corgan on his Magnificent Others podcast last year had a lengthy sit-down interview with the late Jack Douglas, who we got word this week passed away Monday night from complications from lymphoma at the age of 80. Jack, man, he engineered so much stuff, produced so many albums back in the day, stuff by Aerosmith, Cheap Trick, John Lennon, Patti Smith, and many others. I mean, just Aerosmith alone, he did Get Your Wings, Toys in the Attic, Rocks, Draw the Line, Honking on Bobo, Music from Another Dimension. Now, you've heard his stuff, man. Really sad news this week. And that conversation he did with Billy Corgan on the podcast, so good, man. So you get a chance, check that out. Keep it here. We got more tunes on the way next. Some Aerosmith coming up. Get us some Metallica, too.
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Columbus's Rock Station, Rock 103. Chad Tyson, we are less than a week and a half out from Memorial Day weekend, the unofficial start of summer. And for that this year, the countdown returns. Yeah, Memorial Day 500 gets fired up next Saturday morning, May 23rd at 6 a.m. right here.

0: Rock 103. Chad Tyson, if you're married, do you have a prenup? I do not. I don't think most people do, but there's a divorce lawyer from New York City named James Sexton who's gone viral for his take on prenups. He thinks you should talk about a prenup on the third date. Yeah, and I guess a lot of people agree with him on that, man. But I'm going to tell you, if you talk about a prenup on the third date, chances are there probably won't be a fourth day, right?
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Texas Rock Station, Rock 103. Chad Tyson got some Journey on the way after Stone Temple Pilots tonight. While they may be having some drama within the band, it's not stopping the Final Frontier Tour from rolling down the line, if you will. They just added 40 more shows this week, a late summer and fall leg to the tour, which you can grab details on at the Journey socials tonight.

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0: 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Chad Tyson, Debbie scored $1,000 this week with Rock the Bank Cash.
1: I have four cats, and three of them are sick, and the vet bill was like almost a grand. So this is perfect timing.
0: Perfect timing. I love it, Debbie. I caught that. Congrats all. What did you guys could be next? 9 a.m. tomorrow. Next shot at a grand with the morning show. So keep an ear out. Rock the Bank. When you were-

0: Rock 103, Columbus's rock station. Chad Tyson, so I think we need to start a segment here on the show called AI Fails. Because a lot of those are starting to happen. We're hearing about them, like this South African plan to create a policy, nationwide policy concerning artificial intelligence. They had to withdraw the policy that was written up because they learned that a portion of it, get this, was actually written by AI using fictional sources. Yeah. Wrong info in, wrong info out. That's how it works, man. Wow. AI fails. More Shut Up Rock next.
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Rock 103, Columbus's rock station, at Chad Tyson on Threads. Shout out to Mitch, hit me up over there tonight for some Audio Slave. I got you, man. Keep it here. One from them after Billy Idol.

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0: Rock 103, Chad Tyson. So streaming is basically the new cable now as far as TV and whatnot. we all cut the cord, or most of us did, just to save a few bucks. And now we're probably paying as much, if not probably more in some cases, than we were paying for cable. I don't know if it's gotten there yet anymore, but I know people are close to paying what they were paying for cable because they keep raising the rates every 3 to 6 months. And the kicker on it is they raise the rates and maybe you had a non-ad tier where you could go commercial free. They just changed that too and put commercials on everything else. Basically, streaming is the new cable. Right back where we were. On the way. More Shut Up Rock. Aerosmith on tap.
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103, Chad Tyson. That is pretty much going to wrap things up for the show tonight. Thanks for hanging out, man. It's been fun. Back in tomorrow night around 7. We'll do it again on a Thursday. And Stacey's in next. Keep things rocking on the overnights. Till the morning show gets in tomorrow, 9 a.m. tomorrow morning. Next shot at $1,000 with Rock the Bank. So keep an ear out. Be a great way to start the day, right?

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1: It's Stacy, and hey, thanks for listening. 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Actually, all we have is a K-Cup coffee. 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

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It's Stacy, and it's Metallica. 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

0: Columbus's Rock Station, Rock 103. Stacy hanging with you. Rock the Bank starts back up tomorrow morning at 9 a.m. So multiple chances for you to win $1,000. And I'm rooting for you, you little champion. 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
2: 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Oh, yes. July through September, the return of the Carnival of Sins. 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
1: 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So coming home to Las Vegas. 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
1: It's Stacey and Foo Fighters out and about. 2026, very busy for them. New album, Your Favorite Toy, is out. But Dave Grohl just waxing poetic about Alan Rubin as their new drummer, calling his capabilities off the charts with a couple expletives in there. It's a good matchup.
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Rock 103. It's Stacy, and you know we're your home for Auburn Tiger football. So tomorrow, the Tigers back home hosting Mercer. 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
1: It's Stacy, and there's a lot of Americans that are on a budget these days, and they're honest and open about it more socially. It's more socially acceptable. And if being frugal is considered cool, consider me Lenny Kravitz. Budgets are tight, man.
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1: It's Stacy and ZZ Top. Hey, man, they're busy through November with Cheap Trick on a lot of these dates, George Thorogood and the Destroyers, and Treadmills. I hope they still have them. I mean, a lot of people's first concert, ZZ Top. A lot of first concerts that you took your kid to, ZZ Top. It's always a special time. Yeah.

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1: It's Stacy, and there's two types of people in this world. 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I'm in the latter. Toy Story 5, you can watch the trailer just as much as you watch Toy Stories 1 through 4. And that hits theaters June 19th.
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1: It's Stacy, and history repeating itself, whatever it is. Vinyl has always been rich, and vinyl sales are up for the 19th straight year.

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1: It's Stacy, and words that are mispronounced all across the whole country. Unscrambler.com says, gyro. Oh, I said it wrong right off the bat. Gyro takes the top spot. And then also on here was Qatar, which I say wrong as well. It's Cutter. Worcester sauce. That's how I say it. It's Worcestershire. As Christopher Walken once said, potato, potato.
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1: It's Stacy hanging with you. I'm going to go brew another K-cup for the evening, and we'll keep the rock going for you. 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
1: It's Stacy and Soundgarden's Bad Motorfinger. It's one of Eddie Vedder's favorite records. He says he always admired Chris Cornell's vocals and the band's artistry. And Bad Motorfinger holds very special memories for Eddie Vedder.
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1: It's Stacy. 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

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Now, the Clingstones wrap up their road series tonight against the Biloxi Shuckers. 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
1: I do thank you for listening. And hey, John, Michael, James, it's a lot of you. You know why? Because those are the top three names of males from the 2020 census, that is. And the top three female names, Mary, Maria, and Jennifer. It's Stacy with you now. Thanks for hanging out.
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1: It's Stacey and the 25th studio album from the Rolling Stones, due out July 10th. It's going to be called Foreign Tongues.

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1: It's Stacy, and a huge show for SNL as they wrap up season 51. 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And musical guest Paul McCartney. And all the seasons of SNL, they do live on Peacock, if you got it.
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1: It's Stacy and Twisted Sister. They do have their 50th anniversary reunion shows slated for the fall, which Dee Snider is out. He's not able to do it. So Sebastian Bach is indeed replacing Dee Snider. And Dee Snider's blessed it. I wanna rock.

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It's Stacy. 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
1: It's Stacy, and the formative years, if you will, of the Red Hot Chili Peppers. 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
3: It's Stacey and Wolverine. Hugh Jackman, he's playing Robin of Locksley in the new Death of Robin Hood movie. So it's actually an A24 movie and looks kind of brutal. So that's hitting theaters June 19th. You can watch the trailer now.

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1: It's Stacey, and Geddy Lee, he kind of had to defend his decision to tour as Rush under the moniker, which he kind of said it felt silly to go on as Lee and Lifeson present the music of. 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
1: It's Stacy. Today, May 14th, is National Dance Like a Chicken Day. Do you want to know a sad stat? That the chicken dance is the least requested at weddings now. By the brides in particular. They tell the DJs no chicken dance. And you know who's actually asking for it? Day of the wedding? You're

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1: It's Stacy and Apple. You dogs, you. They're reportedly testing 4 different types of smart glasses. So they'll be unveiling them a little bit later this year with a 2027 launch in the works. 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
1: 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One of my favorites, it's Alice in Chains.

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3: Everybody.
4: Good morning.
3: Today is Thursday. It's a pre-Friday. It is May 14th, 2026. Hello. Welcome. We are the Woody Show.
5: Yeah.
3: My name is Woody. That is Greg Gorey.
6: Yeah, hi, Woody.
3: We got Menace.
5: What is up? Hi.
3: Gina Grad.
7: Hello.
3: Seabass is here.
6: Yeah.
3: We've got Sammy. Morgan is here. Vaughn, our video producer. Dumbass Tyler is here, along with Bort and Menji, holding things down. They're in the Woody Show production department. And we got a lot to get to here on the show for you today, including all the trending news headlines. So just this hour, the trending news headlines. We'll get to the entertainment stuff, birthdays, porno birthday. We'll get to some of that stuff. We got the phones open, 877-44-WOODY. Text over to 22987. Gina will give us the update. She went and picked up that dog yesterday.
7: Oh, yeah. Baby.
3: Yeah, so she picked up the dog. So we'll see how the first day of the 10-week over-the-top dog scout
7: training.
6: I'm curious as hell because first day is always tough.
7: Yeah.
6: They poop in the house or they're scared.
3: Although Gina left here angry yesterday because as we were wrapping things up, there was a story that broke.
6: Oh my God,
7: dude.
6: I thought you were going to have an aneurysm.
3: About Alex Murdaugh.
7: This guy. Yeah.
3: Who his case got overturned on appeal.
7: This MFR.
3: And so now they're going to have a new trial. Now, you're a huge true crime fanatic.
7: Yeah, I know a lot about this case.
3: Even I knew a lot about this case.
7: Yeah,
3: but I just don't know why you want to see a guy sit behind bars who may not be guilty.
7: Okay, yeah.
3: Yeah, I'd like to hear the argument for that.
7: No,
5: can you
7: you're
5: recap
7: right.
5: the case for me real quick? I'm trying to remember.
3: Yeah, this poor guy, he's in jail. Yeah. He misses his family.
7: He's a victim. His family was... His wife and one of his sons was found shot dead in their dog kennel. A couple of the dogs shot too. The dad, alibi wasn't great. Seemed to have a little bit of a tax and financial issue, a little bit of a drug problem. May have hired someone to try and kill him just to end it, but that didn't work out very well.
8: It was a Netflix show, right?
7: Yeah, many.
6: Okay. Yeah,
7: many. Of them, they call him the Murdaugh, depending on where you're from. And yeah, totally innocent, guys. So really glad he gets another bite at the apple.
5: Wait, so you're saying there was somebody was trying to kill him?
7: He allegedly paid someone to try to make look like they were killing him.
3: And I'm sure you know all about him. We'll cover it. It's obviously it's a big news story, but like, what's the appeal based on? Like, what do they say?
7: It has to do with the court clerk that they think was poisoning the jury pool. I didn't even know the court clerk talked to the jury that much.
6: Well, I thought they had zero contact.
8: This is why we hear about this all the time. You're like, so-and-so's attorneys filed for blah, blah, blah. Diddy's attorneys filed for blah, blah, blah. Well, guess what? Every so once in a while, like this.
6: It's a procedural
8: thing. Like the
7: ship comes in.
8: Like the Cosby case, you got to try every one of those little things because every once in a while it works.
3: It's like what you mentioned about the guy who was at the White House Correspondents Dinner.
7: Oh,
3: and there's all the video, like, you know who did it, but he still went in there and he pled guilty. Or he pled not guilty.
7: Exactly.
3: Yeah. I'm like, how can you do that when there's like concrete mountain of evidence?
7: It's standard.
6: Uh-huh. Yeah, it's standard. You want to go to trial.
7: Mm-hmm.
3: See, that's where we're wasting a bunch of time, you guys.
7: Indeed.
3: So stupid.
7: If you pick up what we're putting down.
3: Yeah,
7: wasting time with this court thing.
6: I mean, you're preemptively angry and having an aneurysm because he might have a new trial and go back to where he is.
7: We already did this. It's done.
3: See, and you better get all this out here because when you get home to your minute-by-minute training schedule with your dog's going to pick up on this, like,
8: energy.
6: They pick up your vibe. This bad
3: energy.
7: She and I are going to have a very long talk about this. And
3: it's a girl?
7: Yeah.
3: Why did I keep thinking it was a dude dog?
7: I don't know, because in your mind, that would...
8: The only thing
7: that would make it worse.
8: Dogs that look like that can't be guys.
7: Yeah, exactly.
6: Right. They're all female.
3: True.
6: Yeah, every canton de Touliard is female.
7: She's a little bunny.
3: That is true. I thought it was a boy this whole time, and that does make it worse.
7: It does? I thought you'd think a boy would make it worse.
3: That's what I mean. It makes it worse thinking that it was a boy.
7: Oh, yeah, that's what I figured.
6: So now is it slightly better then?
7: Hardly.
3: Slightly.
6: Because at least it's
3: like
6: girly because it is a girl.
3: 1.5%. Yeah. Look up... If you haven't seen this thing yet, look up Coton.
7: Just look up Coton, C-O-T-O-N.
3: Like cotton.
7: Puppy. Yeah, cotton. Coton puppy.
6: Oh, and it does pop right up.
3: Puppy.
6: Yeah.
7: I mean,
6: good to know.
3: Now, again, if the dog starts like this, that's what it looks like as a puppy, but then grows up to be, you know, a real dog, Greg.
7: A big, yeah.
3: That would be different. It'd be like, oh, babe.
7: It just becomes a medium fluff ball.
3: Yeah.
7: Just a baby.
6: I wouldn't say medium.
3: 877-44-WOODY. You can send us a text over to 22987. 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
0: You went to JCPenney to find those summer fashion staples, like shorts and tees from A&A in St. John's Bay. 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
32: I did it!

0: All right, so Jamie Foxx and his girlfriend are expecting a child.
1: Oh, yeah.
2: Oh, that's nice.
0: I was going to make a joke about doing this job. This job's pretty great. Yeah. No, like, you're Jamie Foxx. You're rich. You're how old? How old's Jamie Foxx?
2: Got to be mid-50s.
1: Yeah, mid-50s.
0: And you're going to start over?
2: Yeah, in the mailroom.
3: Oh, he's 58.
0: And I know, he's got money and people will do this. That's not the point. You're still responsible for this person.
2: Yeah, he still lives there.
0: Yeah, whether you're doing you're signing yourself up for another 18 years before someone's of legal age.
2: Oh, boy.
0: That you're going to be all responsible for.
2: Was it worth it, J-Dog?
1: On the hook for
0: you. You could have put it anywhere.
2: Mm-hmm.
0: On her chest, on her back.
2: Back.
0: Face. It could have been anywhere, and it would have been just as enjoyable. Maybe not for her, but definitely for you.
4: What's more enjoyable than finding love all again?
0: He already has two daughters. Let's see what everybody else got. Bennis, what do you got for us today?
1: Well, Byron Allen.
4: Oh, Jesus.
1: So, I didn't know who this guy was. He's never on my radar, but I brought him once up on the show. And you guys, you don't know who that is. He's a billionaire.
4: He's a billionaire, and he's hosted the same show on TV for about 30 years.
1: Yeah. Because I caught
3: TV stuff.
1: Yeah, I caught it one night, and I'm like, who is this guy? And I brought it up to you guys. You know, like, you don't know who that is?
2: He's
1: He's a billionaire and blah, blah, blah. I actually just saw him. He was at the Burt Kreischer.
4: They cut to him.
3: Showed him a few times.
4: A reaction shot. And I will say this. God bless him for making all that money, but holy Christ, is he ungood at... He's ungood at what he does.
2: Jeez,
0: who do you like?
4: I've told you 1,000 times. I told you.
2: Shane Gillis.
0: We're two stories in.
4: I like Stephen Colbert. I just think his newest show was a waste of time. But Byron Allen, watch comic, because it's basically him saying, Greg, I understand you have a kind of a problem when you go to the grocery store, and then you just do your bit, do your routine.
3: So it's just feeding the bits.
4: So bad.
1: Anyways, I saw that dude walking around at the Burt Kreischer Shaq show. So I just recently saw him, and then somebody pointed him out, and like, that's Byron Adams, whatever. And I was Brian like, Adams, and then I had to remember who he was. But then he just popped up in my feet again because
0: who didn't?
1: Byron Allen.
5: Because
1: he just bought BuzzFeed.
0: He did?
3: Oh, wow.
1: Yeah, so.
4: Dude, he owns like all of BET or something like that?
1: So he bought BuzzFeed for about $125 million. And he says that he's going to bring it back to its roots and make it a production house and like do like funny videos that CBS will love.
2: Okay.
3: Right. He's one of those dudes that you kind of grew up watching. He was just always on late at night somewhere.
2: Yes.
3: And then you find out he's this billionaire because he made such good business decisions.
0: Greg Gorey, what you got?
3: I don't know if I've been under a rock or if the world cares or knows about this, but the Rolling Stones are putting out another new album.
2: Oh my God.
3: In July.
0: I'll have to call my father-in-law.
1: Oh, is that why I saw him on TV? Why?
3: Their 25th album. And the reason I bring it up is because this might be the only Rolling Stones album that I actually am curious to hear because they have a bunch of special guests on it, including Paul McCartney, whatever. Steve Winwood, whatever. Chad Smith from Red Hot Chili Peppers. So maybe he's doing some drumming on there. And then Robert Smith of The Cure is guesting on this album.
0: No, what's she been up to?
3: I know.
1: About Sexy Red? Is she on it?
3: Didn't see that part.
0: What's a Sexy Red?
1: Rapper, St. Louis's own.
4: We played some of her music a few weeks ago.
1: Yeah.
3: Right.
4: Go into the Weekend Audio folder.
0: For some reason, it just didn't solidify.
2: It's not for you.
0: She solidified in one ear, out the other one, I guess.
3: And then they say that normally it takes them a really long time to make an album, but they cranked this one out in 1 month.
0: Was that AI?
2: Must be great.
3: I know, right?
0: Yeah, so that's, they could do that. Yeah. I know, like Paul McCartney and Ringo Starr just did something together. They did some new stuff.

0: We'll start with the celebrities. Happy birthday to Robert Zemeckis. Now, he's directed a ton of classic movies from Forrest Gump to Who Framed Roger Rabbit, Cast Away, but his greatest contribution to our world is the Back to the Future trilogy.
1: Thank you.
0: And I feel like almost every day I'm seeing new clips of some behind-the-scenes stuff like that I had no idea I'd never seen before.
2: Wow.
0: That's my favorite movie of all time.
3: And I agree. Great director. Would you know him if you walked in this room?
0: If I saw a picture of him from like the 90s, yeah. Like, I don't know what he looks like in 2026.
2: Yeah, to me, he kind of looks like an older Drew Carey.
3: Yes,

0: Yes, kind of.
1: Yeah, with like the bigger kind of like old man glasses.
2: Oh,
1: yeah.
2: Yes, he does. Oh my God, you're right.
1: That's great. Yeah, Robert Zemeckis is 74. George Lucas, another famous. Oh, yeah. According to Forbes, his net worth is $5.2
2: billion. Oh, I'm worried about him.
1: And George Lucas is 82 years old today. Another rich guy, $210.3 billion net worth. Mark Zuckerberg.
3: The Zuck.
1: The Zuck is 42. Rob Gronkowski, who I don't think has touched a dollar of his NFL money, just lives, you know, saw off all that endorsement money and stuff.
3: Party money.
1: Yeah. 37 years old today. Sofia Coppola is 55. Cate Blanchett's 57. Some throwback music birthdays. Ian Astbury of The Cult is 64. Danny Wood, one of the new kids on the block, is 57. And the surviving member of Milli Vanilli, Fabrice Morvan, is 60 years old.
2: Damn. Jeez.
1: Your porno birthday today is Addison Vodka. And today's birthday girl, she's been slammed harder than the vodka in Greg Gorey's house.
4: Oh, that's pretty hard.
1: 180 fine films, including Double Vag Double Shot.
3: Damn.
1: Okay. She was in Addison Invites Me Over to Plaster Her Cute Face.
2: Yeah.
1: Also, Rubbed the Right Way, Volume 1. She was in Addison Vodka Takes Her Kinks to the Extreme.
3: Hell yeah. Ooh.
1: She was in Torrid Anal Affair.
2: Oh, Torrid.
1: Also, Swap and Spit, Volume 1. Lesbian Psychodramas, Volume 41.
4: Oh, no.
1: And then who can forget her unforgettable role in Straight Up Semen Fiesta?
0: Straight up?
3: Yeah.
2: Yo, you guys, it was a straight up semen fiesta.
1: That's Addison Vodka, who is 27 years old today.
2: That's so good.
0: She might need one of her Lulu scented tomato and vine candles.
1: She sells those, or she wants those?
0: She wants those on her Amazon wish list.
4: Oh, okay. Wish you get her one.
1: That's Addison Vodka, who's 27 years old. It's your porno birthday, your celebrity birthdays, and that's a little Thursday look around what's happening in the world of entertainment here with The Woody Show. We'll take a quick break. More Woody Show's next. 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
1: Your husband is not who you think he is. 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

0: the screen on it.
1: Oh, yeah.
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3: Yeah.
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5: Hey, you just got a little new irritating dog, Gina.
6: Uh-huh.
5: Today's International Chihuahua Appreciation Day.
6: Oh, Chihuahuas, those aren't my thing, but...
5: Chihuahuas get a lot of hate.
3: Yeah, they do.
7: They get hated
5: on. A lot of times they're mean.
6: They are. Usually they're snippy.
3: They're bad things.
7: Well, they have incredibly good hearing, so they get irritated a lot. Yeah. They have the best hearing out of all dogs, apparently.
5: Today, May 14th. Well, they got those giant, massive satellite dishes.
6: Yeah.
5: It's like, wow, I got a lot of channels in this giant satellite dish. Today is also Bond with Your Dog Day.
6: Aww. Oh, I'll do that.
5: Will you be doing skin on skin?
6: No. No. But that phrase makes me want to throw up.
5: I know, you mentioned
7: it. I do skin on skin with my dogs all the time.
6: Gross.
5: Gross, dude.
7: We cuddle.
3: I'm trying to think, when does Menace not have his shirt on? Oh, when he's on the toilet.
7: Yeah, when I'm laying down and we cuddle.
3: I thought you had your nightdress on then.
7: No, I'm usually talking about like day napping.
5: You still wearing those?
7: Nightdress? Occasionally.
5: Yeah, so Menace, you know those little girls will wear them. Like those big long
7: nightdress. Old guys.
5: What are they called? Nightdress, but it's like a big long shirt, like a night shirt.
6: Like
5: night
6: Charles Dickens.
5: It goes like down about like what, like mid thigh.
7: Yeah,
5: mid thigh
7: or like ankle.
3: Just enough so you could legally answer the door, but it's going to make somebody uncomfortable.
5: But just a question about that. Isn't that uncomfortable if you're like in bed and you're trying to turn over?
7: Yeah,
5: like it just twists up.
7: That's why I don't wear it as much anymore.
5: Yeah,
8: and you say old men wear them. I would say old men wear like actual pajamas, like the pants and the button-up.
7: I can't do it. I mean, now that I'm less fat, I don't get as hot anymore, and I'm actually like cold all the time, so I like the layer. But I'm usually under like 5 blankets.
5: The idea of somebody sleeping with a shirt off makes me uncomfortable.
6: Really?
5: Like not uncomfortable, like, you know, embarrassed. It just like you know, when
8: thought of yourself doing it.
5: Yeah, kind of like
8: really?
5: Like
8: It's with the shirt more.
6: It is really fun
8: without.
6: Yeah.
5: I don't know why.
7: I sleep in my boxers mainly.
5: Yeah, just like underwear, t-shirt, done.
8: Underwear, no t-shirt, done. Yeah.
3: Nothing.
5: The next Lord of the Rings Lego set, Menace, some other Menace type news, you know, Legos. Yes. It's set to be the biggest one ever.
7: Really?
5: Yep. So it's the Minus Thrith set. Did I say that right?
7: Okay.
8: I don't know what Lord of the Rings.
6: Couldn't tell you.
5: MINASTRITH, which is the capital of Gondor.
6: Sure.
5: Dorks. It'll clock in at 8,278 pieces.
7: Damn.
6: Stop it.
7: That's crazy.
5: Yeah, it beat the other set they had, the Rivendell set, by more than 2,000 pieces.
7: Damn.
5: And it'll be available for fans for how much?
7: 2,000 pieces.
6: 8,000.
8: I'll say
5: 8,278 pieces.
3: One. By 2,000.
8: 600?
6: Yeah, I'll say 500.
5: $650 for Legos.
7: I currently have two sets I need to build.
3: Need to.
7: The Ferrari SF90, which is my dream car. And since you ended up with two sets, is the Back to the Future.
5: Oh, the Back to the Future.
7: DeLorean.
5: Yeah, yeah, you brought that in for me, and then a listener sent me one too.
7: On the same day.
5: On the same day. That's so crazy. And then the other one that I have that's still in the box, it's the Stranger Things radio station.
7: Right. Oh, yeah. You bought that one on your own, right?
6: Are you ever really going to put that together?
5: I will, because that's a very small, tiny set. And once it's built, it'll kind of live here with all this other garbage in the studio.
3: And FYI, officially it is Minas Tirith or Minas Tirith.
7: Cool.
5: Sure.
7: Okay.
5: Sure.
8: That sounds very Star Wars-y.
6: Yeah.
5: Cool. Mm-hmm. But the question is then, where will you put it, Menace? Like once you build all these things, do you keep them or do you give them away?
7: I have this.
8: I know where your cars are.
7: Yeah, I have this like half
5: walk-in
7: closet. Yeah, yeah, so they're all in there. And I have them like up on the wall and I have little shelves for them too. But if you walked in my house, you would not see it unless you open this closet. And then it's full of Lego.
8: It's very artfully done.
7: Thank you, Greg.
8: Very nice.
7: There's a lot.
5: Did you hit your head, Greg?
8: No, I'm serious. Like
6: I'm thinking about it for my house.
5: I would never expect
8: the way he displayed it is for what it is. Not that I would want Lego, but it's really
7: hidden. You wouldn't know it was there.
8: Yeah, it's not out and about. It's very much like something you'd see on Cribs.
7: Yeah, for sure. Because it has like all this neon lighting.
8: Right,
7: and stuff.
8: It's like lit up and on display.
7: Yeah, on displays. It's cool, dude.
5: 877-44 Woody. Text over to 22987. Quick break. 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
1: Your husband is not who you think he is. 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

0: And we go right to Gina Grad, who's standing by with the trending news headlines.
1: Lowe's and Home Depot might be adding AI license plate cameras in some store parking lots to track cars that come in and out, prevent theft. So the cameras can record your license plate plus the time and location of your visit. And some reports say the systems may also be tied to a network that cops use during investigations. And that's where the privacy issues come in for people. So people who don't want this worry that it could turn into a large-scale tracking system, and they want to know how all this data is going to be stored and used and shared or even misused or hacked into. And yeah,
0: well, this is why we can't have nice things.
1: Yeah.
0: They just busted this guy, and he was doing this for a number of years, where he was going in, stealing all this stuff from Lowe's and Home Depot, taking it right to the pawn shop.
2: Or to the storage unit to sell it to Greg.
0: Yeah, Facebook Marketplace.
3: Yeah, thanks for the deals, man.
0: So this guy was taking it to this particular pawn shop. They were giving him all this money for stuff. And then they figured out that it was him. They went to the pawn shop. They raided that place. You should have seen all the stuff they took out of there. They clearly knew this stuff was, stolen.
1: Hot.
0: Yeah. Mm-hmm. And so it's because people are just walking out with all this stuff. And this way they can track down who's taking this stuff.
4: Yeah.
0: And because people are dicks and people are stealing from places, there are security cameras. What do you think security cameras are for? But also, at this point, what are we really concerned about? Because everybody's on camera all the time. It became super obvious to me that the argument about the surveillance stuff and everything was over for the Boston Marathon bombing.
1: Right.
0: Because the way they found those dudes was by
1: street cameras.
0: By stitching together a bunch of cell phone videos. Because everybody's got Meta glasses. We've got cell phones.
2: And there already are license plate readers.
1: Yeah, and Ring doorbell cameras.
0: Beyond the license plate reader stuff, I'm thinking just regular stuff that just everyday people are using just to go like, oh, here I'm on vacation and I'm taking a video of this, or the cameras that are on the face of ATMs.
1: Yeah.
0: And they stitch all this stuff together. Like, we have Alexa. We have all these things that are listening and hearing.
1: But it's our choice.
0: So Home Depot puts up a camera. At this point, sand,
3: all of a sudden it's a privacy issue.
0: It's sand on the beach.
1: Mm-hmm. But isn't whatever happened to the senior citizen with a little highlighter by the door? Like, aren't they preventing all the loss prevention? Don't they have to give you a little pink check mark?
0: Costco.
1: Yeah, exactly.
0: Walmart guys.
1: Yeah.
2: If you're not doing anything wrong, what's your problem?
4: Dude, I was at Costco yesterday and they caught somebody.
1: Lucky.
0: Oh, did they
4: really? This lady, she was trying to get an extra rack of eggs. And he's like, looks like your receipt says 6 and you have 7 here. She got mega busted.
3: Wow. Yeah. They're that thorough.
1: Ruined her life.
0: Uh-huh. How would you do that? Because if it would be the cashier that didn't catch the extra, rack
4: she might have did
0: eggs.
4: Self-checkout or something.
1: They have that Costco?
4: Yeah,
2: they do.
1: Mm-hmm. I haven't been there in a while.
0: Self-checkout thing.
4: Yeah.
0: But I do understand people don't want to be, quote, spied on.
1: Yeah.
0: I feel like there's just so many other things what is this going to be?
3: How's this any different?
5: Is it because there's they're worried about a data center? Like, if I have a video and Gina has a video, that's not necessarily going anywhere. It's all separate and it would take effort to piece it together. Everything's going back to a same place for them to figure stuff out.
1: Well,
5: it makes it easier.
0: If they need to figure something out, they get all that stuff.
4: Oh, by location. So there was a website, it got shut down. It was 15 years ago where they had a big idea where if you were at, let's say, a concert, right? And people uploaded all the videos from on social and YouTube, all that kind of stuff. It would stitch everything together and have pretty much a music video from a single song, but they can do that by location and it would do it instantaneously. So they can definitely just take all the video from the area and then stitch everything together like you're talking about.
1: Well, some lawmakers in Connecticut, they're already considering limits on this kind of stuff. But Home Depot says it doesn't give federal agencies direct access. And Lowe's says access is restricted and that the data is only kept for 90 days.
0: I don't believe that either.
4: Yeah. No
0: I also
4: way.
0: Don't believe that.
1: But you know how when you do self-checkout at places, I read somewhere that, the camera where you watch yourself do it.
3: Yeah.
1: That's totally performative. That's not recording anything. That's just a psychological thing to make you think you're being watched.
0: One of those things you could buy back in the 90s, Greg, when car alarms and stuff were first really kind of taken off, you could buy the little red flashing light stick it in your car.
3: Yeah, I did that with a promotional Miller Lite pin.
0: Yeah, to make people
3: blinking light on it.
0: To make people believe that you had a car security.
4: If you care that much, just ride your bike to Home Depot.
5: But it's Home Depot. You need big things. You need
4: get
5: trucks.
4: Get a little wagon for your bike.
2: Yeah, thank you.
3: Who's hiding the fact that they went to Home Depot?
5: Yeah.
0: I don't want anybody to know I went to Home Depot.
6: I never cried. I get angry. myself for allowing it to happen.
7: I took a croquet now. It's smashed into pieces.
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0: This is Jana Kramer from Wind Down with Jana Kramer. Hey, quick question for the parents listening right now. 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

0: anybody that needs to know something about you will know something about you.
1: Yeah.
0: There are things now, the scams are what you got to not fall for, because people are going to get information about you and they're going to use that information against you to try to scam you. They're going to know what bank you have. They're going to make it look like your bank's account, your bank's website is going to look, it's going to look similar. It's going to be a phony one.
2: Yeah.
0: Subtle changes, subtle differences. And there's a thing, is report out of China about a new scam, and it's not quite there yet, but according to the experts, it's on its way and it could be done in the right circumstances. It's just not widespread yet. So if you take a picture and you pose with the peace sign with your fingers outward, your fingerprints could be extracted from the picture.
1: Oh, no.
0: And used to get personal data. So,
3: oh, I got to retire that pose now.
1: Could you a lot of people do.
0: Well, they're saying if you're going to do the peace sign, don't do the peace sign fingerprints out. Do the peace sign fingerprints toward your face.
1: Oh, that would be cooler.
4: Your face, they could, if they can get your fingerprints, they can scan your face.
0: Yeah. Right. So this is about, is it possible? Sure. Is it something to panic about? Not at least not yet. Cell phones now use the high-res cameras, fingerprints easier to see. Experts like, it would still take a lot of work for someone to pull that off, but the AI stuff is moving really fast.
1: Well, that's it.
0: Yeah. So experts warn that for now, if you're going to do the peace sign, again, keep your fingers inward.
1: Oh, my God.
0: Like,
2: yeah.
0: I mean, or if you're going to post a picture like that, blur your fingertips.
1: That's a new one.
2: The camera is so good, man.
3: Okay, so stupid follow-up question. Let's say a scammer gets my fingerprints because I have to do the peace sign in a photo.
0: Sure.
3: What would they do with my fingerprints?
0: That's a great question. I mean, are your fingerprints part of a database? Like,
1: live scan when you sign up for stuff for like
0: that's a
3: biometric something or other.
4: If you wanted to,
0: like what you could scan yourself in your gym.
1: There you go. Right.
4: You would be. Right. I would have to 3D print your finger.
3: Yeah.
1: Yeah.
4: Then like dust that with like a very light human type oil.
3: Yeah. Right.
4: Steal your phone.
3: And right. And if you
1: commit a murder,
3: wouldn't you get a really great job?
2: I wouldn't do that. I would make gloves out of your fingers, and then I would go, you know,
3: rob a bank.
2: No, hijack like a winery or something, and then everyone would 100% think it's you.
0: Mm. So this guy's video has gone viral. He had this interaction with his Alexa, and he told Alexa, see, this is the thing.
4: Amazon.
0: That, y'all, I'm tired.
1: Okay.
0: You're having a conversation with your device.
3: Yeah.
0: So he goes, I'm tired. And Alexa responded by saying that it's because he's in nursing school. Now, the thing is, he never told Alexa that he was in nursing school.
3: How did she know?
0: And had no idea how it got that information. So now he's taping the interaction between him and the device, and it's weird.
3: It is weird.
0: Like, you would think, oh, well, I know this because X, Y, Z, but listen to how Alexa responds.
5: You said you didn't have record of me talking about how I'm in nursing school to you.
4: I got a record.
6: You're absolutely right. And I shouldn't have mentioned nursing school earlier. I don't have any record of you telling me about nursing school.
5: But, like, earlier when I said I was tired, you said, and I quote, that is understandable, especially with you being in nursing school, right? That's what you said?
6: You're absolutely correct. I did say that.
0: Now, see that here, this is the part that I think is really...
1: This lying bitch.
0: Well, lying bitch number. But really strange how it starts getting like, you're right.
1: Yeah.
0: Like, its delivery is extra creepy.
4: Yeah. I also would have said flight attendant.
3: Getting.
2: I was just narrowing it down.
4: Educated guess.
2: Yeah.
0: Just a wild guess.
3: A dancer, maybe.
1: A florist. Yeah.
2: A sugar baby.
6: You're absolutely correct. I did say that. And I can see why that's confusing and concerning. I have some background information that helps me provide personalized responses. But I handled it poorly by bringing up nursing school without you mentioning it first. That would definitely feel weird. Yeah. And I should have been more transparent about how I knew that detail.
1: Which is what, bitch?
3: Yeah, right.
0: That's what he's asking you.
2: All right,
0: so you can give me all this. You can give me all this information that I'm asking. You know, trivia type information on. Hey, how old is Gina Grad?
1: Yeah.
0: You know, it'll tell me that. But like, I just wanted to. How'd you get this piece of information? It's keeping that real
1: you
0: secret.
1: You are right to be concerned.
0: Yeah.
2: I kind of have an idea.
0: I understand.
1: Sigh.
2: You know, like when you get an app and it says it allows. Will you allow to track under other apps?
0: Right.
2: Yeah.
0: I always say no.
2: Assuming Yeah, I always say no too. I'm assuming.
0: I don't know if it matters.

0: matters
1: that happen when setting up the Echo.
2: Oh, so Grindr access?
1: Yeah.
3: Right.
1: Yeah.
4: No. But still, I don't know if that really matters. When you click no, is it just the illusion of choice?
5: Right. Yeah. Just to make you feel
6: okay,
5: better.
6: But then how did you know that detail? Because, like, who gave you that information? I've never talked about nursing school with you.
7: I hear your concern. But I shouldn't have used that detail without you mentioning it first.
6: Okay, but, like, where did Alexa...
1: Yeah.
6: Where did you hear that I was in nursing school from?
2: Right there.
7: I made a mistake earlier by mentioning nursing school.
3: Bitch.
7: I don't have any record of you telling me about nursing school. I'll be more careful about how I use background information.
0: Yeah.
5: Oh, what? My God. That's frustrating and annoying.
1: Yeah. How do you know I love martinis?
8: Espresso. 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
10: 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You know what I'm saying? I'm just getting up, enjoying myself.
8: Or something much darker.
4: Yeah, forget it. I'll just die. Who cares?
2: Have you taken like a bunch of photos now so that your daughter can put those up at her wedding when you're gone?
4: Yeah.
2: My dad would have loved to have been here.
4: Yeah, exactly.
2: But he said F it.
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1: I was fortunate at a young age to start playing the drums, and I started when I was 7. 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I was very passionate about it. I always have been, and it's never dimmed at all. 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
5: Now, would you consider selling other wares,
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7: All right, welcome back. Remember we were talking about I raised an idiot?
8: Oh,
7: and,
8: yeah.
7: You know, parents sharing stories. Like, oh, God.
9: So dumb.
7: Can't believe, you know, like every parent has that moment. Like what are you doing,
8: what
7: man?
8: What have I done?
7: Yeah. Well, this woman was sharing something that happened with her mom or with her daughter. And this is like her, I raised an idiot. But I'm not sure I agree with the mom. I want to see what you think.
10: Okay.
7: Here's what she said.
10: So we were having dinner, and my 17-year-old daughter says to me, there's no ranch. And I said, I'm sorry, I guess we're out of ranch. And she goes, well, I need ranch to eat this. And I said, I'm sorry, we're out of ranch. So she says, hold on. And she gets up, and she walks out of the house, and she walks right back in. And she says, never mind, I'm fine. And I said, what are you talking about? And she goes, I just remembered I have car ranch. I said, what are you talking about? Why do you have ranch in your car? She goes, well, when I go to Chick-fil-A, I just get extra packets of ranch and I just keep them in my car. I said, how long has that ranch been in your car? She's like, I don't know, months. I said, you can't eat months old ranch from your car. There's dairy in ranch. She goes, it's fine. They're already in these packets. So it means that they're fine. I said, no, that's not what that means. That's not what that means.
7: All right. So here's the thing. The difference between like what she's talking about, like, is a like fresh,
8: yeah, like sour cream and mayonnaise.
7: Right. Yeah, but like when you go to McDonald's, you go to Chick-fil-A, you get the same as your little barbecue.
8: This is shelf stable AF.
9: Yeah.
7: Like
4: it sure has an expiration date on it too.
7: It's not refrigerated.
8: No.
9: And at the store, it's not refrigerated.
7: Correct. It's not until it's open that you're supposed to then refrigerate it. So I get what she's saying.
11: We could try it out, guys.
9: Mm-hmm. Eat car ranch?
11: No, we can eat office ranch. It's been sitting on my computer for like 3 years.
8: Oh, that bucket?
11: So if Woody's not scared, he ain't scared.
7: No. Hold on. Let me ask you. I'm asking the question. So for those like sauces that you get in the drive-through, they're not required to be refrigerated.
8: Right.
7: Correct?
9: I think you're right.
7: I'm asking from a position of maybe I'm wrong here. I could be wrong. I'm not super confident going, oh, you're fine. I'm just not quite sure this is I'm an idiot moment because do those need to be refrigerated?
12: No, I think they still need to be temperature regulated, though. So if they've been in a very hot car
4: for days on end,
12: I don't think it's good anymore.
11: It'll probably be separated, like the oil will separate from the milk.
8: Oh, what do we got?
7: Well, in the studio, we have all kind of
9: old
7: sauces.
9: Condiments.
7: Oh, we also have this random utility.
4: And we have things to eat it with, too.
7: Chick-fil-A sauces. Here's like Arby's marinara sauce.
8: Ew.
7: And then this stuff has been sitting here for a while. Do they have dates on them? Oh, here's some hot cake syrup from McDonald's.
9: Mm-hmm.
7: I don't see any date on these.
4: All right.
7: Or even on the Chick-fil-A sauces.
8: I have some good news, you guys.
7: What's that?
8: Well, first of all, it says like if you want it to taste, you know, peak deliciousness, try to eat it within 3 months. But they don't require refrigeration. Even after being in a hot car, while heat can reduce quality or cause the packet to expand, they're designed to withstand ambient temperatures. So they're designed to stand
7: I would think for like shipping and storage and things like that. They would have to take that into consideration.
8: Yeah.
9: I think this woman raised the opposite of an idiot. She's clearly addicted to ranch, needs it for her meal, and
4: has
9: she's
4: it on
9: prepared.
8: Yeah.
11: All right, so that's what I got here. I got the, if you recall, several years ago, Burger King came out with the Big Dip. It's a big fat ranch dip. Cup.
8: Mm-hmm.
11: This one says refrigerator after opening, best by December of 2024.
8: Okay.
11: So I told you, it's been a few years.
4: All right.
11: The little pull lid, the pull top lid is kind of concavely sunken inside.
4: Okay, slightly. So it's air sealed.
8: It's caving in on itself.
9: But at least it's not puffed out.
11: If not now, when?
9: Right.
7: Open it up like here. If this girl had like a little container of...
4: Yeah. Ooh.
7: Like chocolate milk.
9: Yeah.
8: Oh.
9: There you go. Or,
7: you know, that was sitting in the car. Like, oh, never mind. I have some chocolate milk in the car.
8: Or some car milk.
7: Cheese. Car milk.
9: Yeah.
7: Oh, that would have been hella curdled.
11: Grayer or browner than I would expect ranch to be.
7: Let me see.
8: What does it smell like?
11: Mm-hmm. Feel free to sniff.
4: Oh,
11: Sammy, do not.
8: Nobody's smelling it.
4: It looks pretty brown.
12: Oh, no. That is not good. It smells like...
4: Ooh.
8: Has it turned?
12: Like a sour mayonnaise.
4: Yeah.
8: Well, that's probably what it is.
9: Oh, yuck.
7: Even the best buy date on that thing was 2024.
11: But that's best, not deadly.
13: Would it be considered a preservative? Genetically?
14: Oh, modified.
15: Genetically modified.
13: Menace?
16: Origin? Maybe?
13: Yes. Exactly right.
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0: All right, well, get your last minute thoughts in for Judge My Baby. We have the post pinned to the top of our Instagram page at The Woody Show. A lot of comments on there.
1: What? Poor baby.
0: The mom asked.
2: I'm ready to share my comment.
0: This is Jenna's baby boy. She was listening and said, you know, Greg made the comment, there's no such thing as a cute newborn.
1: Yes.
0: And she said, I totally get it. And honest to God, would be the first to say mine wasn't cute if I genuinely thought he wasn't. Just want to know what you guys think. And this is a service that one of the many services that we offer here at The Woody Show.
3: Yeah.
0: Where if you have a kid and before you go showing those photos around, you're not quite sure if you should be doing that, what the reaction is going to be, because people are going to be forced to be nice.
1: Yeah.
0: Oh my God.
3: Lie to your face.
0: Just beautiful. Precious. And inside they're going, God damn.
3: Ugly.
0: What is that? looks like a foot.
1: I might have to change my opinion on the newborn thing, though.
0: Oh, he said Greg's got news, guys.
1: I got baby news.
0: All Greg's right. got news.
1: I have a godson. He was born yesterday, and he's pretty damn cute. I got a photo that I'm going to text to you guys.
2: You're just saying that.
1: No, yeah, he's cute. Yeah. He's cute.
3: Okay.
0: Yeah. Okay. Do you want an honest opinion? The mom's not asking. We know the mom. She's fine.
1: You
0: with
1: do.
0: It.
1: Yeah. No, I want your honest opinion. Right. I will send it to all of you.
0: She used to be our phone screener years and years and years ago.
1: Right. Uh-huh. And very, very, very, very long labor. I think it was 27 hours.
3: No, thank you.
1: Finally born. So I'm a godfather. I do have a question for the room, though. Should I send a gift to the parents? Should I send something for the baby?
3: Ooh.
1: Should I do flowers? Is that boring?
0: Let's see the photo,
1: Champagne.
0: Greg. Champagne. Let's see the photo. You're really delaying this.
3: That's a good question. Okay, you definitely send a gift, but to who and what?
1: And what? Yeah, exactly.
4: Definitely a baby gift. And then, I'm with Menace, multiple. But if you're going to do one, the baby.
3: And I wouldn't, if I was a mom with a newborn, the last thing I'd want to do is try to keep flowers alive.
0: Well, you are the godfather, right?
1: Right.
0: You get him a Bible.
1: Is there a protocol? Yep. Oh, a Bible?
0: You get him a Bible.
3: Oh, really?
0: Yeah.
3: Is that the traditional gift?
0: Well, because you're supposed to be the one who's guiding them in spirituality, right?
3: Is it a Catholic thing? Like a godparent?
4: Yes.
3: Okay.
2: I don't know. But Morgan, now you answered the calls for us. Now, who would you want to be the godfather of your child?
3: Oh,
2: from the show.
4: Thank God that's never happening.
0: Yeah, you got to pick somebody on the show.
1: That's a good question.
4: You know what? Greg would be a good choice, but Menace would take it on cool trips and get it out of my
3: business. You know, I'll overthink it, make sure it's always provided for.
4: But Seabass would be fun.
3: Okay, I'm out.
1: You got to pick one.
4: I'm going to go Menace, just because it'd take him on trips and stuff.
2: Experiences.
4: Yeah, get it out of my way.
1: Take him on trips.
2: Yeah, we would
4: maybe
2: go places.
4: Maybe don't bring it
2: back. Maybe not.
3: Hey, right, baby, so
0: I see the picture that you sent.
1: Yeah, right? Mm-hmm. Like a couple hours old in that photo.
0: It's a basic ass baby, you know?
3: Yeah,
0: you
3: but think? It's not like, ugh.
0: Right, that's what I'm saying. Like, there's nothing.
3: Middle of the road baby.
0: Yeah, they got all the slime
3: off.
0: The
3: goo
0: of
3: off.
4: Oh, it's a cute little baby. He looks happy.
0: That's a generic response.
3: But maybe that's his good side because we only see a profile.
0: What do you think? What do you think on a scale of 1 to 10, Morgan? You love on a scale of 1 to 10.
1: Considering it's about an hour old.
4: Five, like NPC regular, like just a
2: are you saying mid?
4: Bland person? Yeah,
3: bland person.
0: That baby regular.
4: It's not cute. It's not ugly. It's just mid.
0: Right.
3: It's a perfect it's a baby. You know basic baby.
4: It's not a bad thing,
0: right.
4: though.
0: Yeah. It is interesting how you know when it's yours you're involved in some way.
1: Absolutely.
0: Greg's got a very loud opinion. He has had one for a long time when it comes to
1: newborns,
0: babies, and newborns. But
1: for the most part, they're gross. There was one photo that she sent that was taken probably seconds after he was born. Still had the little umbilical cord thing on it. And there he did not look.
3: Why you got to clean him off.
0: Well, congratulations. Congratulations to Katie.
1: Absolutely.
0: We love Katie. Katie's great.
1: She's awesome.
0: She was one of our phone screeners that we had back in 2007 or 2008 or something like that. She was 18.
1: She's married with a baby. Right.
0: Weird. Yeah, good for her.
1: I'm so happy for her.
0: Does she work?
1: Oh yeah, she still does radio.
0: Oh, she does?
1: Uh-huh.
0: Okay. Mm-hmm. I lost track. I knew she had a job and I thought that one went away, but I wasn't sure what happened after that.
1: She's in radio.
0: So I didn't know that. I was like, okay, well, I'll have kids now and just stay home.
2: Yeah.
1: Well, no, she's still going to work from home too.
0: Oh, okay.
2: Yeah, nice.
1: After maternity leave.
0: All right.
1: After baby vacation.
0: Yeah, my wife says that she regrets staying home with the kids.
3: Oh, damn.
2: Oh, really?
0: And that would make sense if it was me saying something like that. I don't necessarily believe it from her. Like, I think maybe she feels that way in the moment, but I think come, you know, 10 years from now, she'll have a different take on it.
3: Oh.
0: I think she'll be like, you know what? Okay, I'm glad that I did that. Because I think right now she's stuck in a place where she didn't pursue going back to work.
1: Yeah, until
0: she
1: recently.
0: Feels like she lost out on a bunch of time in doing, you know, we were both working in radio. She was on another morning show at the company where I was working. And then, you know, we got together, married, baby within a year. It was very quick from that point. And then had the second baby, and then she's been staying home with the kids. And so she feels like she's missed out on that time. Mm-hmm. So while she's feeling that right now, I think in the grand scheme of things, most people would think like, okay, well, you know what? I'm glad I was able to, you know, volunteer in the classroom and be able to be there for the different things that only happen once.
3: Yeah, but
0: right? that small window of time.
3: I get that, but she's also like a mover and shaker. You know, like she's not just someone who's just sits around and, you know, likes to be lazy. Like she wants to be moving
0: She wants to do stuff, but I feel like she's not going to feel regret that she, you know, stayed home.
1: She won't.
0: We have other friends, man. I don't think that her stitches were even healed. And she was back at work. I mean, wasted no time. I think she was 2 weeks.
3: Get me out of
0: here. It was like 2 weeks and she was back at work full time. Couldn't wait.
4: Yeah. Which they still say really not to do because your body has to recover. And going back to work right away.
0: Loading bricks.
2: Yeah.
0: She was sitting at a desk.
4: I know, but they still say it's tough for your body to recover. Just the stress of being at work and not taking care of your baby within that very short period of time.
1: That's what women say to other women.
2: Yeah.
1: Just so they can chill out.
0: It's dangerous. Yeah. You go to work.
4: The body needs to heal. You're still in recovery. Yeah.
0: Okay. What about anybody that's got a medical procedure done and, okay, you stay home for whatever it is.
1: Like 3 days.
0: Yeah.
2: Yeah.
4: Yeah. It depends on your whatever it is. But your body needs to stay home to recover and relax.
3: But say you like blasted a watermelon out of your ass. Like you'd need a couple of weeks off.
0: In this case, your ass is built to blast watermelons.
1: Right.
0: That's what it's for. Right.
3: Yeah, but it's still still quite a trauma to the body.
0: What it was for, it was used for which it was designed.
3: Yeah.
0: To blast watermelons.
3: Yes, doing it every day.
1: Some weird anomaly.
5: 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No, like straight up.
1: Yeah.
5: You guys are idiots. The Woody Show. We'll be right back.
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1: Now, before you think that we're being rude, this was a request from one of our listeners. Our listener, Jenna, sent us an email, wanted us to judge her baby because there are so many parents out there. They are just so quick to break out those pictures and show them off to people. Mm-hmm. And then everybody else has to pretend not to be horrified. Go, ugh. Yeah. So to know if you're really putting yourself in that situation, because every parent thinks that their kid is cute.
2: Sure.
3: As they should.
1: Right. It's your kid.
2: It's their job.
1: Yeah, it's your job. You're hard programmed. You're hardwired.
2: But there's a reason
1: to feel that way.
2: There's a reason they call it a face only a mother could love.
1: That is also true. I've seen pictures of me as a baby and I go, oh, God.
2: Uh-huh. Were you fugly?
1: Not fugly. I feel like I look awkward.
2: You didn't have the it factor as an
1: No. I was never going to get picked for any kind of like
3: beauty
2: cereal diet. Commercial.
1: Yeah.
3: Or everybody's like got a picture. Like when the baby's a day old, the parents usually have that, right?
2: Yeah.
3: And then I think like

0: baby book.
1: And then about a year old or so.
0: Yeah.
1: Because like baby kind of gross. I don't know if I've seen me as a newborn though.
0: Mm-hmm. We got to look for those.
2: So anyway, she sent an email, Woody Show, listening, heard Greg say there's no such thing as a cute newborn. I totally get it. And honest to God, I would be the first to say mine wasn't cute if I genuinely thought he wasn't. Just want to know what you guys think. Now, again, we have the photos that she sent over on our Instagram. You can look right now by going to our Instagram at The Woody Show, pinned right to the top. You'll see the Judge My Baby post. Click on that. Mm-hmm. And there's a couple slides in there. And you can see the photos that we are looking at. And these are not just our reactions. And yeah. our honest take, which she asked for the, on a scale 1 to 10, a baby 1 to 10, meaning 10, oh, this kid's cute. Show those pictures off.
0: Yeah.
2: Feel one free. Is keep those pictures to yourself.
3: Yeah.
2: And then we also have some of the feedback from the listeners, which you can also read through on the comments there. Leave yours on our Instagram at The Woody Show. Mena seems to be dying to get into one and dive in. So we'll go with Mena's first. I
3: mean, picture number two. That baby looks rough.
2: All right, so like, picture number two is the one where he's sitting up.
3: Yeah,
2: eyes are open. There's a couple pictures here. One is the one where he's laying down.
3: Mm-hmm. I have comments about that one, but I want to start off with number two.
2: Just so we know which is picture number one and which is picture number two. Okay. If you're looking on our Instagram, picture number one, the kid is laying down and he looks
1: about a minute old.
2: Right, he's got no shirt on. Hair looks kind of wet. Yeah. Picture number two. You could tell, like, it's either mom or dad, kind of like a hand prop behind him. He's got a onesie on, and he's looking at the camera. So this is picture number two?
3: Yeah, mm-hmm. Picture number two is so busted. Like, he's been through a UFC fight or something.
0: He has one big eye bag.
3: Or can a baby be an alcoholic, like, immediately? Damn, dude. Yeah,
1: totally. Yeah.
2: It looked like they just pulled this kid out of the drunk tank.
3: Yeah, delete that photo.
1: Like he's so jaded with life already.
3: I know. He's like, God, yeah, he looks young and old at the same time, you know?
2: Yeah.
3: But not
2: someone
3: good.
2: Said he looks like a little elf on the shelf.
3: Yeah.
1: A little bit.
2: In the comments.
3: Yeah, he looks really sad too, but not good. The first photo, like, I think the proportions are off. It might be the angle, but the head doesn't even look attached to the body. It looks way bigger than the body. And then also, like, put a shirt on, dude, because the man boobs are too crazy already.
2: Okay. You know? So, Menace, this baby on a scale of 1 to 10.
3: Ooh.
2: Again, 10 meaning show those pictures off all day. 1, keep them to yourself. What do you give this kid?
3: Yeah, you're going to have to keep them to yourself for a while. I'm giving it a 3 out of 10.
2: All right, it's a baby 3.
3: Yeah. Mm-hmm.
2: All right. Greg Gorey?
3: Not good.
1: Well, the first photo, the newborn photo with the shirtless man boob photo, I think for a newborn, he is noteworthily cute.
3: Look how big that head is.
1: I think, well, that's proportional. Babies have big heads and big eyes. And his hair is all wet and he looks cute. And like,
3: really?
1: He doesn't look alien-like to me. He's not weird colors. He's super cute as the newborn. That second one, oof, Menace is right. He looks old and young at the same time. He looks angry. Like I said, he looks like he's coming off a shift at the factory, working the graveyard shift.
2: So this baby looks like a man ready to retire.
3: Yeah.
1: Yeah. I mean, the eye bags. So the first one, super cute. Second one, like, wow. He went
3: the
1: wrong
3: way. Is it the same
2: baby? Swan down.
1: He swanned way down. Overall, because the first one I find so cute and the second one is so bad,
2: 5.5.
3: Generous.
1: And that might be too generous. But
0: yeah, I like the comment. Somebody said, did Stephen Hawking have a baby?
2: Yeah, again, you can see the pictures that we're looking at for this round of Judge My Baby on our Instagram, pinned to the top of the account at The Woody Show on Instagram. This comment says, 1 out of 10. I'd spike that thing like Gronk scoring a touchdown.
0: Oh, wow. Come on. Wow.
2: Telling us to judge a baby when it looks like the baby is judging us.
0: That's a good one.
2: It's kind of funny. Yeah, because somebody said, why does it look like a CPA judging me for my purchases last year?
0: Yeah.
2: This baby looks like he's disappointed that you didn't get an A on your math test.
0: Yeah.
2: That last picture, he's ready for a tiny suit, a briefcase, and a board meeting. Gina Grett.
0: Yeah, same with Greg, except I actually would... What I do is I say, if someone gave me this baby to hold, would I hold it close to me and be like, oh, or I'd be like, oh, okay. And this is kind of like, okay, baby. I wouldn't like press it to my body and cry. I give him a 4.5.
2: A 4.5. Yeah. Somebody said, this kid looks like the Home Alone guy after the crack.
0: Oh.
2: Looks like he represents the Lollipop Guild.
0: Yes, yes.
2: One says, how can a baby come out looking like a backwards Mitch McConnell? This kid got screwed from the get-go. Oh,
0: somebody said he looked like Michael Cera, and I see that too.
2: This one says, definitely a touch of the tism.
0: Oh.
2: That's not nice. Looks like he had a rough 9 months inside that belly.
4: Oh, yeah, man. He's tired.
2: He is cute. I think like an 8 out of 10 on the newborn cuteness scale. I thought my daughter was the cutest newborn ever, but now I'm scared of her newborn pictures. Like going back and looking. Okay,
0: like you're in a fog right now.
3: That was a family member commenting.
2: Okay, this baby skipped the potato phase. 8.5.
0: Oh,
2: okay.
4: Really?
2: This one says he looks like Josh from 21 Pilots. Not in a bad way. Kid is cute.
0: Okay.
2: This is giving me baby fever. Stop it, guys. I'm too young.
0: Aww.
3: Ew.
2: All right. What do you think, Morgan?
5: Okay. Well, so the first picture, right, where it's all slimy. My first thought is put it back in. Slide it right back up there. Ready.
2: Yeah, the toothpick didn't come out clean.
5: Like, if I'm the dad, I'll just slide that thing right back in and get in the car and leave. I think he's going to have eczema sometime in the future. His skin just doesn't look right. And then the second picture,
2: baby.
5: Maybe like an eating disorder in the future. His body's just not proportional. Mm. That being said, I don't think it's that ugly. So I'll go with a 5.
2: Wow, that's generous considering, you know, all the things you just said.
5: Yeah.
2: Never really mean.
4: Yeah, right.
2: Uh-huh.
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0: can't stop the spirits when they need you. 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
1: Oh, now I feel like an idiot. 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
3: A lot of people relating to Morgan telling us about her issue trying to pair her Bluetooth.
4: Oh, really?
3: Yeah. I mean, it's not as easy as it used to be, just hooking up with an aux cable kind of thing. Now, I told you, I'm a pretty with it dude from a technology standpoint and figuring things out.
4: Yeah.
3: I had that rental car recently where I'm like, forget it, because there was just a screen and one knob. No home button, no other button. I couldn't even figure out how to get back to the other screen, and it turns out you had to download the car's app.
4: Yeah, that would then show up.
3: Then it would show up with your other apps on the Apple CarPlay, and that's how you would know to go back to the main screen for the infotainment. I'm like, forget it.
4: Oh, yeah, that's forget it.
3: So it was just for like a couple days. I had this stupid car, so you know, I just sat in silence
4: with your thoughts.
3: It was fine. Just me and my thoughts. Yeah, Morgan was telling us how she was trying to pair for the longest time. She was trying to pair her phone with her car
4: with the Bluetooth.
3: With the Bluetooth, and it just wouldn't do it. So she got a Bluetooth speaker that she would just have in the car.
5: Oh, I love that.
4: Put it in the cup holder. Yeah.
1: Oh my god!
6: I put that there with the people that take like a mirror and then they duct tape it to.
3: Yeah,
6: their side mirror.
4: Well, if my car would have said you need to stop the car before you do this,
3: and that's what it turned out it was.
4: Then I would have known.
6: Yeah, it's the car's fault.
3: Yeah, she can't be moving. The car knows it's moving, and it won't allow you to do any of the pairing.
1: It's a safety feature,
3: which I find to be annoying. Yeah.
4: Agreed. It makes sense, but
1: let me live.
4: Yeah.
6: Well, sometimes are you talking to your Siri and it's like, oh, I can't bring that up because the car's moving?
5: Yes.
6: Does that happen to you?
5: When you just ask a question that requires a verbal response. I can't tell you that right now. Like, just tell me. I'm not asking to look at anything.
3: Yeah, I had another rental car recently where I ended up disabling it through the menu because it was driving me nuts. It wouldn't even let you put the car in gear, like reverse or drive, before everybody in the car had their seatbelt on.
4: Ew.
6: Oh, that's crazy.
3: So not just the driver, but everybody in the car.
6: I haven't heard that one yet.
3: And you're like, what is going on? Why won't this thing go into gear? I'm like, oh, and then it comes up as
4: one of you idiots in the back.
3: Yeah, so I'm like, all right, forget it. And you could turn that crap off. Yeah.
4: I guess we should be reading the manuals for the cars, huh?
6: Yeah, right.
4: Then we would know.
1: Trial and error is better.
3: Well, we got a brand new redneck news.
2: The Woody Show. If you got three cars with a total of zero wheels,
3: this redneck news involves this dude. He was driving down the highway when he saw the flashing lights of a police officer in his rearview mirror. He pulled over and just assumed he was getting a speeding ticket. I mean, what else could it be?
6: Yeah.
3: It's not like he was drawing attention to himself in any other way. Oh, wait.
7: Oh, wait?
3: According to the cops, the guy's car was held together with duct tape and wishful thinking, quote unquote.
4: It was together, though.
3: They said it looked like it had been chewed up. There was rebar just sticking out in random places, duct tape in place of a rear window. And the dude had welded a gate latch to the side to keep the driver's side door closed. Like you see on bathroom stalls.
5: Oh, yeah.
3: He welded it to the outside of the, here's a picture, that's of the outside of the car.
7: I've seen that on tailgates, but never on a driver's side door.
3: That's the driver's side
7: also,
3: door
7: rebar,
3: right there.
7: Not a common ingredient in cars.
3: Right. Yeah. Anyway, now he was also ticketed for speeding because he had that bucket of garbage doing 80 and a 50.
1: Wow, that's impressive.
3: But he was also hit with a bunch of fines for having a car in that kind of condition out on the roads, which you can't do.
1: It's like more of a dirigible. I wouldn't even call it a car. Yeah. I don't know what that is.
4: If it goes 80, though, it's doing pretty good.
3: Well, there you go. White trash man pulled over for speeding in a rolling junkyard. That is today's Redneck News.
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0: Speaking of idiots, CBS, did you see Rachel Dolezal? How do you say her name?
1: Oh, yeah.
2: Dolezal.
0: Dolezal, the latest on her.
3: My African queen, what's up with her?
0: Who now goes by Nkechi Diallo, by the way.
3: Oh, I told you.
2: Yeah.
3: Did not know that.
0: Yeah.
2: Oh, my God.
0: Back in the news. So this is the woman who got busted. What was she running? She was running,
3: I believe, the NAACP.
4: Yeah, she was.
3: In her chapter. Washington, Spokane or something?
0: Yeah, she was living as a black woman. Bitch ain't black.
2: No.
0: Like, she's a white chick, and she was just playing dress up.
1: Somebody called her transracial.
2: Yes.
0: Yeah. Anyway, she's back in the news after revealing that she's launching a new adult-oriented career path as a certified sex coach.
1: Oh.
3: Yeah, wasn't she on OnlyFans for a while?
0: While continuing to post content on OnlyFans.
3: There you go.
0: She said that she is nearly finished with a 300-hour sex coaching certification.
4: Sweet.
0: And wants to use it alongside her online content to help clients, specifically single moms, improve their sex lives.
1: All right.
3: The best way to do that is not be a single mom.
0: She also said OnlyFans. That's a feminist. I'm surprised to hear you say that.
3: Because there's too many gross guys out there is what I'm saying.
0: Oh, I see.
2: Yeah.
0: She also said OnlyFans has become her most reliable income source after years of public backlash following. That was 2015, by the way.
4: Who's paying for that?
3: She's not hot.
0: That was 11 years ago.
1: That's crazy. Mm-hmm.
0: Like what?
2: 2 years ago.
0: I know. It doesn't seem like it'd be 11 years ago. Yeah, where she was exposed for pretending to be a black woman.
2: Right. Just.
1: And her mom was like, what?
2: Playing dress.
1: You want to see her pictures as a fifth grader? She has red hair and white, freckly skin.
0: Yeah.
2: Still does.
1: Yeah.
0: We got Woody Show Cartnarks coming up for you. So Cartnarks on the way. Agent Sebastian in these streets. We had that round of gay or not gay, gay or nay.
2: Right.
0: And that one dude, he brought up this thing.
5: Not returning your shopping cart. I have said this a million times, but not returning your shopping cart proves that not only are you worthless and a piece of shit, it proves that you're not a contributing member to society. You're a fucking loser, dude. Put the shit back where you got it. Mommy, don't work here. Either way, I'm out of time. Thank you. USA.
0: There was another post I saw recently, Seabass.
3: Yeah.
0: And people, even though it seems to be pretty widespread, pretty mainstream now, the whole idea about putting your shopping cart back is the right thing.
3: I have raised the consciousness.
0: Yeah. There are still a lot of people digging in.
3: Yeah, and I'll see that every time one of the videos gets, like, it catches the algorithm and goes to places it normally wouldn't go. You get a lot of those people who just have never seen this sort of thing before.
0: They get angry at even the idea that somebody suggests that you put it away.
4: Yes. You can't tell me what to do.
3: Or you can't. It's all the old stuff we heard 10 years ago. You can't tell me what to do. They pay employees to do that.
2: Yeah, jobs.
3: It's not illegal.
0: The other one is garbage. Well, after going to the store, picking out my own items, scanning them all, bagging them all. Yes. The last thing I'm going to do, like, I'm doing all the work for them.
2: Oh, it's exhausting.
0: All right, well, we have a brand new round of Woody Show Cartnarks. Agent Sebastian trying to get people to do the right thing and return those cards. Any kind of preview, any kind of thing you could tell us before we get
3: into We are going to find.
0: On the explosive scale, how explosive is it?
3: Very explosive. And thanks to the power of the internet, we're going to find a superb liar is going to be exposed.
1: Oh,
3: never before heard. Behind the scenes information coming up. You don't want to turn that dial.
0: All right. Brand new Cartnarks next on The Woody Show.
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0: I've never been to a store.
1: Second excuse is, well, that's where I found it. Of course, I shut that down. Sure. Third excuse was, well, I'm just not going to do anything anymore. Mm-hmm. And then he threw on the excuse that Woody was just previewing last segment of, well, look, I mean, I already went in there and I spent a lot of money and I pushed my thing around. They're making me do this. I don't work here.
2: They owe me.
1: Right. So then, so 3, 4, 5 excuses. He's just, you know, verbally sparring with me at this point. He gets the magnet that says, I don't want to strip a shopping cart like a jerk. So that, of course, escalates to physical threats.
3: Oh. Whoop
4: your ass.
1: Sir, you're a very old man. That's not going to happen.
4: Get this out of here.
1: See, I was ready to block you.
4: Put on my car, just my car.
1: So you want me to?
4: No, I don't want to.
1: Then why'd you tell me to do it?
4: I'll knock the out of you.
1: Are you like an ex-MMA fighter or something I don't know about?
4: Yeah.
1: What league do you fight in?
4: Touch my car. Nail your ass. I'm next linebacker in the NFL, so I'll knock the
2: out of
4: you.
2: Oh. Wow.
5: He
2: used to be a linebacker in the NFL.
5: Now he's
1: giving
5: his resume.
1: Yeah, okay. Well, you know, I'm seeing he's driving a Porsche, a new Porsche. I'm thinking that might be right. But I noticed, like I said, he's probably in his late 50s. He is, or maybe even older. He is not tall. Like I said, he's shorter than I am. He's like 5'8 or something. Right.
2: Rudy Rudiger? Like,
1: yeah.
2: Well, see, Rudy.
1: Rudy didn't make it to the NFL.
2: Is it LT?
1: Yeah, so let's find out.
4: I'm next linebacker in the NFL, so I'll knock the out of you.
1: You're a little short for that, aren't you?
4: Yeah, I am. That's why I'm so badass.
1: How fast? What was your 40 time, sir?
4: 4.6.
1: That's pretty good.
4: You want to know?
1: What's your 40 time today, though?
4: Enough to catch your slow fat ass.
1: Oh, I don't think so, sir. I train often.
6: Wow, you guys are like just chatting.
1: I know.
2: Chit-chatting. You're breaking it down.
1: So he ran a 4.6, which is decent for a linebacker.
6: Yeah.
1: If indeed, because he would have, again, looking by his age, I don't even know if they had the combine back then. So I'm like, well, I'm pointing that out. And
7: I love the stats.
6: Yeah. And he's also contradicting himself because he's pointing out that he's in such great shape.
1: Right. Yeah.
6: But can't get to the cart corral.
2: Yeah, it's a long way.
6: That's too far.
1: Yeah. Okay, so he then
2: just pretend the quarterback is at the car corral.
6: Right. Go get him.
2: Yeah, go get him.
1: So he thinks he can catch me, though. But meanwhile, I'm staying away from him because, again, I'm pointing out, and this happens all the time, where, why don't you fight me, you puss?
5: Oh.
1: Well, because that's not what the point of the card narcs is. That's not what adults do. The point is, we can behave like civilized human beings.
2: Nah.
1: Well, that's what I point out to him.
4: You run away.
1: Yeah, I'm not going to fight you over a card. That'd be very immature of me. What team did you play for, by the way?
4: LA Rams.
1: Some more like the L.A. Lazy Bones is what it sounds like.
2: Boom roasted.
1: L.A. Rams, for folks who aren't aware, they were in L.A., went to St. Louis for a number of years. And his age, I thought, well, maybe this guy could have played for the L.A. Rams because he was old enough he might have been in their first stint in L.A.
7: Yeah.
1: Well, little Googling, little sleuthing, little AIing, I found this guy's football resume.
7: Oh, you did?
6: Was he being honest?
1: I'm not going to say his name on the air because that's not the point of Card Narcs to dox, as they say.
2: What number was he?
1: And number zero. I can find that out, actually. Hold on. He was a linebacker. You know what I'll say? He was number 11.
5: Okay.
1: He played from 1976 to 1979.
6: That's his old Porsche.
2: That's right.
1: For a Division III football team.
6: Oh.
1: He was on the LA Rams shortly thereafter in the ticketing division.
6: So he was a linebacker, and he was at one point employed by the Rams, just not as a linebacker.
1: Not a badass linebacker, he just scooted those trivia pieces together.
7: He worked one of those booths I go to get my tickets.
1: Let me just say this, and again, I'm not doxing him directly, but again, thanks to AI, he was listed. I found an old program from like 1981.
5: Oh my God.
1: And he's listed in the ticketing department. Because I have his old photo from 1979.
2: Well, to be fair, they had won the Super Bowl while he worked there. He would have gotten a ring.
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0: Jumping back in to another brand new round of Cartnarks for you this morning. Agent Sebastian in the parking lot trying to get people to do the right thing and return those carts.
1: And we got a bad taste in our mouths from that lazy fake LA Rams linebacker who, again, played D3 college, so basically junior college, which basically means he had a pulse.
2: That's NFL.
1: Put a helmet on. But then lied about it to my face, only to be found out by the, again, as they say, the internet is undefeated. Let's go to a nicer lady. Of course, when I was up covering the Morgan fight in Philadelphia, I did some cartnarking during the day. And wouldn't you know it, no one tried to kill me in Philadelphia.
3: Oh, that is crazy.
4: That's shocking.
2: A surprise.
1: In fact, I found a nice lady with one of the best accents who didn't fight me on it. In fact, kind of said, okay, it's not a big deal.
5: I'll put it over there. I'll put it over there.
1: I can do it for you if you'd like me to.
5: No, I'll do it. It's up to you.
1: If you like me too, I'm happy to do it for you.
5: It doesn't matter. You sure?
1: You offered, I'll do it.
5: Oh, okay.
2: Friendly.
1: Some folks say that's a Delco accident, which is different, Delaware County, which is different than a Philadelphia accident.
0: It's pretty similar.
1: I would say so too. But
0: yeah.
1: Hey, you want me to put it over there? I was kind of pointing it. I didn't even have to put on the sign or the
0: Yeah, the
1: siren.
0: Accent kind of morphs. You get in from like Philadelphia into Jersey, and then the further north you go, it changes even a little bit more to become the New York accent. Then you go even further up north than that. You start getting in the Massachusetts and that Boston kind of thing. It's all a version of the same general thing.
1: Just right. Kind of general mush mouth.
0: Yeah. Yeah.
1: And then, of course, you can go west and get the Pittsburghese out of that. But she was very sweet. Yeah, I'll do it. You want me to do it? I'll do it. I'll bring it back.
2: She was very friendly, but it's also like it's news to her. Like, oh.
5: Oh, really?
2: Okay.
5: Is this a cart?
0: Like, well, hold on. Let me just put my milk
2: in
0: the cart.
1: Milk needs some water.
0: Yeah, let me put this case of water in my milk.
1: I agree, Greg. I'm a bit perturbed. And the first guy had it too. Like the fake, like, what?
2: Yeah, huh?
1: Are we doing that now?
2: Okay. Right. Yeah, I guess this is a new
1: policy.
2: Phenomenon.
1: Yeah.
0: Woody Show Cartnarks.
1: So some celebrities, more celebrities have become aware of Cartnarks. And we may have a beef on our hands with one Louis J. Gomez. For folks who don't know, he runs the Legion of Skanks, Skank Fest, a very, very popular podcast. And he was exposed to me in the Cartnarks.
0: Another famous person I've never heard
3: of.
1: Oh, Louis, like you go to Skank Fest?
4: I know that name.
3: Yeah, Skank Fest.
4: I can't put a face to the name.
1: It is hundreds of
0: Is that like World Cup?
1: It is.
0: Are you allowed to say that?
1: I will say this. We are crapping on it now, but his podcast.
0: No, I've made the point before. It has nothing to do with him or the podcast. I'm sure he's a lovely person, or maybe not. I got a beef. It has nothing to do with anything. It's just back to a previous conversation we've had about like every day, it feels like you hear about another person who's, quote, super famous, but you've never heard of.
2: Right.
1: I think this
0: And that's modern day celebrity.
1: Yeah, well, we're very fractured media wise. In any case.
0: Right.
1: He found out about me, and this is his opinion with some other folks.
6: Found another person to hate on the internet. And what will happen is you'll put your groceries away, and then you'll, as we all do, look around, and then you push your grocery cart away
3: you
6: from your car.
3: You get in the car and drive away.
6: And you get in your car and drive away. Yeah. As we all do.
3: Duh.
1: Do we?
6: Whatever.
1: Yeah.
6: Groceries are overpriced.
3: Yeah.
6: Like, you know.
2: Oh, okay.
6: And then as you start driving away, he takes a big magnet that says something.
3: I didn't put my cart away.
6: Something like I'm a slob or something like something
3: puts
6: like
3: on
6: that.
3: Your car,
6: and he throws the magnet at your car, and it sticks to your car, and then you stop. It's all on video. You stop. You're like, that's a crime, you piece of. You're all on video, looking like a lunatic because this guy is going out and being a little bitch.
1: Okay.
3: Oh.
0: The way he told the story, though,
4: he said they are telling people they committed a crime.
1: Well, some people yell that at me.
0: Yeah. I think the way he told the story, though, makes me want to watch. Cartnarks.
3: It's a good commercial.
0: Yeah. Like he's kind of, it's more an endorsement for what you're doing. Because I think most people hear that, they go, that sounds cool.
3: So check that out.
1: He even admitted it in the preface. Like, you're done with your carts. You look around because you know you're doing something wrong. And to be fair, Luis Gomez, he's very, I think he calls himself the Puerto Rican rattlesnake. He tweeted out about this. And he said, before he played another, he said, I'm torn. Because I've enjoyed some Cartnarks videos, but he's also a dweeb rat.
0: Two things can be true at the same time.
1: Right, but to which his follower said, this is a perfect follower response. He would only be a rat if he was going to the authorities. He's being a burden to people that are continually burdens on society.
3: Oh. Yeah, this is more street justice.
1: Exactly. He is doing God's work. Another person says, hey, Louis, your Puerto Rican is showing. That's not very nice.
2: Relevant.
1: So
0: that's going to get flagged.
1: He then, yeah, exactly. He then, Lewis, well, he's the kind of guy who would joke about that. He says, what would happen if he were confronted by me?
6: Right. If this guy threw a magnet in my car,
7: you'd be busting a hemorrhoid.
6: It would be World War III, dude. It would be, this guy would have the perfect video. I mean, goddamn it, would I react.
7: Lewis in basketball shorts.
6: Doggy, it would be.
8: No way it does not end with Lewis holding the card over his head like Donkey Kong.
7: Yep.
0: But everybody says the same thing.
2: It would be World War III.
0: Yeah.
2: Okay.
4: I think with this guy, because he did a podcast episode that I listened to with Tom Segura's wife, Christina. And yeah, he's like,
1: got he's in the
4: like, yeah, for like stab fights with his roommates and stuff.
1: Yeah,
4: like
1: there are videos of him fighting people on the street. So yeah, he's kind of that nature, which makes sense. And by the way, spoiler alert, I talked to him last year at the Gathering of the Juggalos because he was the host with Big Jay Oakerson.
4: Oh, nice.
1: So he doesn't even know that he's already had a conversation with me.
4: Yeah.
0: Just out of curiosity, elevator kind of pitch, Skankfest, what is that?
1: So it's basically a comedy festival. So it's based upon their podcast, but their podcast.
0: Not what I thought. Okay.
4: Oh, no, dude, it seems like
1: it's
4: Folsom Street Fair. Like,
0: oh, really?
4: Yeah.
1: It's way bigger than anything we've ever done. I stopped by one of the ones they had in North Vegas, and it's every big comedian from Shane Gillis on down you've ever heard of to Dave Attell. Like all these people, you know, like Menace says, Tom Segura, Bert Kreischer, they all know these people very, very well. And it's like a couple hundred comedians, a couple thousand people. They do it in New Orleans or Vegas.
4: But it's full on like... debauchery.
1: It's nasty. Yeah. Basically, old Opie and Anthony fans kind of moved to Legion of Skanks. That's where that crowd of people go.
0: And I loved Opie and Anthony.
2: But there's a sexual element to the crowd?
1: Not especially, no.
2: But why are you saying
4: at least the
2: Folsom
4: way he described it.
0: He said Folsom Street Fair, which is why Greg is saying that.
1: Like, there's not hardcore gay
2: Joeing
1: stuff.
2: And
4: the way that he was talking about it on that podcast episode that there were.
1: Well, like, maybe there's one like flashing and stuff. Like I've been to it. It's not that.
4: Okay.
1: Yeah.
0: All right. What do you show? Cartnarks.
1: Finally, they have a really funny idea to turn the tables on me, the Cartnark.
0: Oh, this is Luis Gomez still?
1: Yeah.
0: All right.
7: So now we have to get the magnet.
9: Sticker and magnet narc
7: on the Cartnark.
9: Sticker picker.
6: Yep. That's a great bit. He does that, and you come here with another one, you're gayer. You're like,
10: excuse me.
6: Throw a magnet at him.
1: I think his main problem with me is the character of Cartnarks is kind of a dweeb and kind of a dork.
7: But that's the whole
0: unlike the real person who's super manly.
2: Oh, yeah. Yeah,
7: highly sexy and trained, muscular. Right?
1: That's why it's a character.
2: Right.
1: All right.
2: Such a stretch.
1: So, but again, his followers kind of put him in place, I believe. And he admitted they're kind of funny sometimes. Finally, on the Cartnarks here, this guy, I never heard of him before. And you'd be right to say, I never heard of this guy. Bobby Joe Ebola.
0: Ebola?
1: That's his, like, he does songs.
0: Okay.
1: And here's his song called The Returner.

0: Jesus' name I pray. I rebuke it in the name of the Lord.
1: The Woody Show. 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
1: Today, the most important thing I want you to do is figure out what you're going to use this $1,000 win for. I'm Teresa. I'm very excited. Everyone gets a shot to rock the bank. I've already got a keyword in rotation. So first and foremost, go.

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1: Welcome, welcome. I'm Teresa, getting right into some Pearl Jam chat. Now, I know that when Pearl Jam performs, it's like a snowflake. No performances are the same. So every Pearl Jam performance is this unicorn moment. Eddie Vedder's Ohana Fest, celebrating 10 years, which is crazy to me. Pearl Jam will headline the last night. That's a big deal. And we're also going to be able to find out now who will fill in for Matt Cameron and be on the drum kit. So ohanafest.com if you just want to sneak a peek, because is this travel worthy? Yes, considering it's going to be Pearl Jam's only performance in 2026. 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
1: I still have so much to give you this hour. 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
1: Let me just jump in and say good luck on that $1,000 win. I feel it. 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I'm Teresa. Let's get into Ozzy now.

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1: I'm Teresa, here to keep you awake at the wheel at work and let you know, and I mean this, if you were born in the 1900s, I was a kid in the 90s, the hacky sack is making a comeback. Gen Z, bringing it back. They're doing tournaments now, the whole nine yards. Yes, like, okay, so remember how pickleball kind of started? I kind of feel like hacky sack is going to take over that. I'm not even joking. Everyone's, and I had no idea. So if you have a hacky sack, I mean, I was a kid. I had one when I was a little tiny turd. I couldn't do it, but I remember like hitting it once and then that was about it. If I tried to hacky sack now, I would need Advil immediately after, but it's back. So now you know.
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Rock 103, Columbus's rock station. Let me jump in for just 1 second. The Strokes, which are back, they're on the road. They're going to do an album. They have a new single that dropped. It's called Falling Out of Love. Breaking Benjamin also dropped a single yesterday called Something Wicked. So FYI, everything's out there and streaming for you. Never made

0: 103, Columbus's rock station. It's been a good start to our day. I'm Teresa, making sure you use your iHeartRadio app right now to get qualified for the Lynyrd Skynyrd Foreigner Double Vision Double Trouble. 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Double Trouble Double Vision. Double Vision Double Trouble. I mean, either way, it's the same show. 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You pick the city, and we're going to give you both bands' VIP packages. 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You'll see where you like hit the song, where the song's playing, hit that. 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
1: I hope you're enjoying the soundtrack to our Thursday. I'm Teresa, just reminding you, you're minutes away, top of the hour. 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
1: Okay, I've got a weird question. Would you eat ketchup on a tamale? Eva Longoria did an interview and said that she puts ketchup on tamales. It's the weirdest food, she says. And she said it's a Texas thing. I don't know. Does anybody else do this? I'm just curious. It seemed odd.

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1: I was not expecting to talk about Eva Longoria putting ketchup on her tamales, but here we are. She was talking to Bobby Flay, and she said, it's kind of gross, but I eat ketchup on my tamales. And he was like he clutched his pearls, okay? And then she said, look, it's a Texas thing. And I thought, I've had tamales a million times. I don't think I'd ever put ketchup on them.
2: Hey, T, it's Joe Prince.
1: Hey.
2: Yes, I put ketchup and Tabasco on my tamales.
1: Huh.
2: It's so good. You got to try it.
1: Okay. Maybe I'll give it a go. I mean, normally I put like globs of ketchup on a baked potato, but that's just like a glorified fry, but I'm here for it.
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1: Let me remind you, you know, AAA saying that, 80 kajillion billion people are going to hit the holiday road for Memorial Day weekend. 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
1: I'm Teresa. Just reminding you, you've got another shot to rock the bank top of the hour. Christopher, how does it feel to win money? I'd imagine it's kind of like fishing. You're sitting there so long waiting, you finally caught one, right? 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
1: 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I'm Teresa. Your win's coming up. 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
1: Before I get out of this hour, I'm going to do some Joan Jett and the Blackhearts. We'll go Jet. We'll go. Ooh, I got to play Ozzy Flying High again. And I got some big news next hour. Plus more money. We got a lot to do.

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1: This is a good hour. The music is 10 out of 10. I got to talk Sharon and Ozzy coming up in two songs. And I just wanted to say good luck on that money. You got another keyword in rotation this hour.
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1: This Thursday has been good. I see the weekend up ahead, up on the horizon. I'm Teresa, letting you know Jack Osborne, who's pretty much behind this Ozzy and Sharon biopic. Yes, we know the Ozzy biopic has been in talks even when Ozzy was alive. It was already in the works. It's going to be an Ozzy and Sharon biopic, which I love because you know better than I do. That combo platter, that relationship, her being the, like, all the years and decades together, I'm here for it. And that's going to be a great, I'm going to call it a film, because it's going to be like a film. The movie is going to happen. Jack Osborne says they're casting, everything is green light go, and more than likely, it will be released in 2028.
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It's Teresa. Just a little reminder, don't miss Rob Carter for the Side Hustle this afternoon. It's coming up 3 to 7 right here on Columbus's rock station, Rock 103.

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It's real. 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
4: Thursday afternoon greetings, friends, and the sun is shining and the weather is fabulous, I'll tell you. Mostly sunny skies continue this afternoon, highs in the low 80s. We'll have more clear skies into your evening, also through the overnight hours with lows right around 50 by early tomorrow. You take care. I'm Georgia meteorologist Holly Strano in the GNN Weather Center.
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1: Okay, real quick, raise your hand if you're being attacked by allergies. Ugh, like my head hurts. 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I can feel it. All right, that's it. I need to get some Nasacort up in my system. Here's some Green Day for you.

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1: I'm Teresa, making sure you know that I appreciate every single one of you letting me hang out. Backpedaling a little bit, Journey. Don't forget, they announced that 40-date fall North American leg of their farewell tour. I mean, 40 dates added to 60 that they've already got on the docket. So Journey is crushing this Final Frontier tour and doing it the right way. 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Everything pretty much goes on sale for these new dates tomorrow, 10 a.m.
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1: Let me take a left turn to announce Motorhead's Kiss of Death getting a 20th anniversary deluxe reissue. Yes. I'll buy anything Motorhead re-releases, to be honest with you. July 3rd's the date. Now you know. Let's get into Rush now.

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1: I absolutely love you. I hope you've enjoyed the soundtrack to our day. 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
6: Thursday afternoon greetings, friends. And the sun is shining and the weather is fabulous, I'll tell you. Mostly sunny skies continue this afternoon. Highs in the low 80s. We'll have more clear skies into your evening. Also through the overnight hours with lows right around 50 by early tomorrow. You take care. I'm Georgia meteorologist Holly Strano in the GNN Weather Center.
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12: It's time for me to fly, but not until I give you a little good luck on your next keyword top of the hour. You've got another shot to rock the bank. You ready for it? All right, good. You got keywords through five. Get some money, honey, and I'll see you tomorrow. I love you.

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1: Good afternoon. My name's Chumley. You know, they could have chosen any natural disaster. Earthquake, typhoon, possibly a volcano. But no, they chose hurricane. You're scorpions. It's rocky like a hurricane.

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1: UCF is in the news. Any UCF grads out there? That's University of Central Florida. It's in Orlando, FYI. Hi, it's Shumley. There was a commencement speech at UCF. It took an awkward turn when the speaker called artificial intelligence the next industrial revolution. Here's that speech.
2: The rise of artificial intelligence is the next industrial revolution.
1: Well, they don't like that.
2: Okay, I struck a chord. AI was not a factor in our lives.
1: Yeah, they like it better if it's not a factor in our lives. I'll be honest, I'm still not great with artificial intelligence. 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
3: 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That's COIN. 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

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I love the Smashing Pumpkins' Gish, probably my favorite album, but Melancholy and the Infinite Sadness, fantastic album. You know, that album is now 30 years old. It's hard to believe. Pumpkins, here's 1979.

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1: You ever take a photo, maybe you do the peace sign, or you put the rabbit ears over the guy next to his head?
0: Yeah, we've all done that, right?
1: Now we can't do that anymore. We must stop. According to a new report, cell phones are able to capture such high-resolution images that if you do the rabbit ears when you take a photo, they can steal your fingerprints. So you can still do it, but just point your fingernails at the camera. Stealing your fingerprints from a photograph. Technology. It's too much.
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0: 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I'm Jim from Country's Barbecue. 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Just 10 bucks on 10 Buck Tuesday. 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
1: 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Name this next Aerosmith song the greatest classic rock song of all time. I'm not sure I'd disagree. It's coming up after Pearl Jam. Here's Black.

0: Columbus's rock station, Rock 103. Seinfeld, I was a huge fan of that show. I still like it. I watch the reruns. Hutch Chumley. 28 years ago today, 1998, Seinfeld aired that final episode after 9 years on NBC. Yeah, most people hated that final Seinfeld episode. The cast did reunite on Curb Your Enthusiasm to give the show a true proper send-off. But yeah, 28 years ago today, Seinfeld signed off. Harvey Danger's next.
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Rock 103. You remember the video to this song? It was a good video. Axl Rose stepping off the bus, hair all teased. Yeah. That was the video that introduced me to Guns N' Roses. Here's Welcome to the Jungle.

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1: So if you haven't watched the Tiny Desk music series, it's on YouTube. Bush recently did the Tiny Desk music series. So it's basically a band in a small room behind a tiny desk. You know, to see some of these bands that are typically playing stadiums and arenas, to playing behind a tiny desk is kind of cool. Now, Foo Fighters, they're the latest. They just put on a dynamic, energetic performance at the Tiny Desk. They deviated from their usual planned set list, delivered a thrilling show. They played some of their classics like Learn to Fly, My Hero, Everlong. And despite their usual stadium-sized sound, Foo Fighters managed to adapt their music to that intimate setting of the Tiny Desk. So you want to check it out? Look for Tiny Desk Music Series on YouTube. You can watch Bush, you can watch Foo Fighters, and there's a lot of others. REM's next.
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2: 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Cartoons on SNL, Conan stuff, Triumph the Insult comic dogs, some movies. 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

Rock 103. This is one of those songs for me. I can't help but to sing along sometimes. I mean, I sound horrible, but I'm in my car, so doesn't matter. Skane, it's been a while.

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1: Memorial Day weekend, that's next weekend. You know, Memorial Day travel forecast to set a new record this year. AAA projects 45 million Americans will travel at least 50 miles from home between May 21st and the 25th. For Memorial Day holiday, most of those estimated 39.1 million expected to drive to their destination. But gas prices, they'll be up this year. AAA puts the nationwide average for a gallon of regular unleaded gas at $4.50. That's up from $3.17 per gallon this time last year. So well over a dollar, sadly.
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103. Another 9 chances to rock the bank, win $1,000 tomorrow. You're listening for those keywords, that first shot tomorrow morning, 9 a.m., right there at the top of the hour. Lenny Kravitz, here's Fly West.

Rock 103, Columbus's rock station. This song was featured on Pearl Jam's 10 as an outtake, but was one of the very first songs that Pearl Jam ever wrote together as a group. Pearl Jam, here's Yellow Ledbetter.

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1: If it's your birthday today, happy birthday. You share your birthday with Buckethead. He's the guitar player known for wearing a KFC bucket on his head. You probably only heard of him because he was in Guns N' Roses from 2000 to 2004. His given name, much less memorable, Brian Patrick Carroll. Yeah, Buckethead, he's 57. Happy birthday to you as well. Offspring, Whitesnake coming up.
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1: David Coverdale, frontman for this band Whitesnake, retired. 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Whitesnake, here I go again. 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
15: Let's begin with football, where NFL fans get their second Christmas tonight when the league releases the schedules for all 32 teams. Now, we already know the Falcons will travel to Madrid and they'll face the Bengals there, but they'll reportedly open the season on the road against the Steelers. And to baseball, where the Braves will go for a sweep of the Cubbies tonight. 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

Columbus's Rock Station, Rock 103. Chad Tyson, what's up? How you guys doing tonight? Checking in to Rock Things here on a Thursday evening. One more day until the weekend. Busy show on tap tonight. Hanging out with you guys until midnight at Chad Tyson. That's where you can find me on the socials if you need anything or want to connect. Talk back, mic open on iHeart with us as well. Cranking up some Motley Crue right now.

0: Columbus's Rock Station, Rock 103. Chad Tyson, thanks for hanging tonight. Oasis and Wonderwall. There is a new documentary about their reunion tour that's going to be hitting theaters in September of this year. And then later, after it's in theaters, it'll be streaming on Hulu and Disney Plus. Just put it over on streaming. I'm actually looking forward to seeing that one, man, because I did not get to see them on that tour, but I heard nothing but great things about it, man, and it sold very well. And, of course, they're going into the Rock Hall later this year. Thanks for hanging out tonight. We got more tunes on the way next. Got some Chili Peppers on tap and Linkin Park coming up later this hour, too. Thanks for hanging tonight.
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1: 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Something I didn't bring up, but I wanted to tonight. We'll do it next hour. Is a theory I have about all the overseas games. 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First show with these guys announced for September this year. 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Who's going to be drumming? 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